from I and I to everyone. 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

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And I engine room.

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Hey, you earned your rate, machinist mate, now you're the left-hand man.

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1: Yo, man. Yo. Open up, man.
2: Yo, what do you want, man?
1: My girl just caught me.
2: You made her catch you?
1: I don't know how I let this happen.
2: With who?
1: The girl next door, you know?
2: Man.
1: I don't know what to do.
2: Said it wasn't you.

0: 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Taylor Swift. I knew it, I knew you.
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